magic got that load. John, I'm going higher on the board. I'm gonna take my seat right way back. Bring it on home, bring it on home to you. 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

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Alright. 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Huh. 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Thought she was James Dean for a day. 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